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Thank goodness it's Friday, and all next week you can continue to qualify for that flyaway trip to see Harry Styles in New York City. 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Text the words in, and then you're qualified. That's it.

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I'm Vic Edwards. The government said ETs exist. Majority of Americans, 55%, don't think we'd be ready to handle it. I don't know. I work at night, so I don't know what's going on. I've never seen an ET or a UFO.

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The Jonas Brothers are coming to the T-Mobile Center November 3rd. It's the Burning Up All Over Again tour. And all you have to do, if you'd like to qualify yourself to win a pair of tickets, is text the word burning to this number, 877-297-1077, for your chance to see the Jonas Brothers.

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4: Evergy.
5: Temperatures by early Saturday morning falling into the upper 60s. We will see winds from the north near 10 miles per hour with hit or miss rain chances clearing out for the second half of your Saturday. I'm KSNT 27 News Storm Track Meteorologist Ashton Rizzo. Magic.

Magic 107.7. Apparently, TikTok is influencing what teenagers eat. I'm not on TikTok. Well, I have TikTok, but I never go to TikTok. I'm on Instagram a lot. You know, one social media app is enough for me.

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0: 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Gordon Ramsay is America's favorite celebrity chef, followed by Rachel Ray and then Bobby Flay. I'm not into the cooking shows. I mean, there's the Food Network, all these cooking shows. I guess I'm out of the loop on this stuff.
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Magic 107.7, I'm Vic Edwards. It's National Senior Citizens Day. When is a person, at what age is a person officially a senior citizen these days? I think it used to be 65. Now it's probably 70. I'm just guessing at this. I don't know for sure.

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Won't be long. It'll be Labor Day weekend. 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

Magic 107.7 of the Good Words. The average working dad has about 1.3 hours of downtime a day. And 12% of those men admit that when they have downtime, they sit and wonder how they ended up with kids. Wow. I don't think it's hard to figure out.

Temperatures by early Saturday morning falling into the upper 60s. We will see winds from the north near 10 miles per hour with hit or miss rain chances clearing out for the second half of your Saturday. I'm KSNT 27 News Storm Track Meteorologist Ashton Rizzo. Magic.

Magic 107.7, I'm Vic Edwards. It's the weekend. Big plans, perhaps? I have no plans yet. My wife, Joanne, will inform me of my plans tomorrow at some point.

Magic 107.7 of Big Edwards. A nationwide survey reveals that people think men are messier than women. Dog lovers are messier than cat lovers. Football fans are messier than baseball fans. What? And Southerners are messier than Northerners. I don't believe any of this.

0: say we give you today's hits, we mean this. You were right there all along. We also give you yesterday's favorites like this. Like this. 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

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Don't forget to qualify yourself all next week for that Harry Styles trip to New York City. You will see Harry Styles at Madison Square Garden. 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Text the words in, and then you're qualified. 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

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Strenuous nose blowing can cause temporary or permanent hearing loss by rupturing the delicate structures inside the eardrum.

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How to enjoy the Labor Day weekend. 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

0: When we say we give you today's hits, we mean this. We also give you yesterday's favorites like this. Like this. 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

0: Beach.
1: Temperatures by early Saturday morning falling into the upper 60s. We will see winds from the north near 10 miles per hour with hit or miss rain chances clearing out for the second half of your Saturday. I'm KSNT 27 News Storm Track Meteorologist Ashton Rizzo. 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

Magic 107.7 of the Get Words. Most working mothers say the most stressful time of the day is between 5 and 7 p.m. called the second shift. Start taking care of the home and the family. Yeah, because the family can be very stressful. My daughter is, you know, all grown up, off on her own, so it's just my wife and I. And I work at nights. She works during the day. And we see each other for about an hour, around 5 o'clock every day.

Magic 107.7. What is your favorite piece of technology? It's got to be the phone, right? Or maybe what's on the phone, you know, like Zoom or Solitaire. You can play Solitaire everywhere you go. I kind of like the thermos, although it's not new technology, but, you know, it keeps the cold stuff cold and the hot stuff hot. How does it know what to do?

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9: 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The Topical Fruit, citrus.

Magic 107.7 of Vic Edwards. What kids' food do you still love to eat? Beefaroni. Chef Boyardee Beefaroni. That's a good one. Fruit Loops. Pop-Tarts. Yeah, I enjoy a Pop-Tart every once in a while. What about fruit roll-ups? Animal crackers, goldfish crackers, Twizzlers. What else?

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The happiest time of a marriage. Psychologists say it's when the kids leave home. I mean, you love your kids, but now you can just go crazy.

Magic 107.7, I'm Vic Edwards. A lot of Americans, of course, have dogs and cats, but some Americans have very unusual pets, like a domesticated deer. Do they sleep on the bed at night? That's what I want to know. Raccoons, otters, and beavers are among the most popular unusual pets.

0: notice.
1: Temperatures by early Saturday morning falling into the upper 60s. We will see winds from the north near 10 miles per hour with hit or miss rain chances clearing out for the second half of your Saturday. I'm KSNT 27 News Storm Track Meteorologist Ashton Rizzo. 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

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Celebrate Labor Day weekend at the 51st annual Abate of Kansas National Labor Day Rally. It's at Paradise Point, Lake Perry. 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

Magic 107.7 of the Gunbirds. All right, join me tomorrow morning. Yes, Saturday morning. I'm here at 10 o'clock every Saturday morning, 10 till 3, and then probably go out to dinner tomorrow night. That's our normal routine. I don't know where we're going, however. We can spend all day tomorrow texting back and forth as to where we're going. You ever have that debate? Yeah. Where do you want to go? I don't know. Where do you want to go? I don't know. Where do you want to go?

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1: Temperatures by early Saturday morning falling into the upper 60s. We will see winds from the north near 10 miles per hour with hit or miss rain chances clearing out for the second half of your Saturday. I'm KSNT 27 News Storm Track Meteorologist Ashton Rizzo. 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
8: Temperatures by early Saturday morning falling into the upper 60s. We will see winds from the north near 10 miles per hour with hit or miss rain chances clearing out for the second half of your Saturday. I'm KSNT 27 News Storm Track Meteorologist Ashton Rizzo.

0: we say we give you today's hits, we mean this. 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
7: Tummy.
8: Temperatures by early Saturday morning falling into the upper 60s. We will see winds from the north near 10 miles per hour with hit or miss rain chances clearing out for the second half of your Saturday. I'm KSNT 27 News Storm Track Meteorologist Ashton Rizzo.
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10: .org. Temperatures by early Saturday morning falling into the upper 60s. We will see winds from the north near 10 miles per hour with hit or miss rain chances clearing out for the second half of your Saturday. I'm KSNT 27 News Storm Track Meteorologist Ashton Rizzo.
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8: Temperatures by early Saturday morning falling into the upper 60s. We will see winds from the north near 10 miles per hour with hit or miss rain chances clearing out for the second half of your Saturday. I'm KSNT 27 News Storm Track Meteorologist Ashton Rizzo. Magic.

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0: say we give you today's hits, we mean this. You were right there all along. We also give you yesterday's favorites like this. 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
6: Temperatures by early Saturday morning falling into the upper 60s. We will see winds from the north near 10 miles per hour with hit or miss rain chances clearing out for the second half of your Saturday. I'm KSNT 27 News Storm Track Meteorologist Ashton Rizzo. 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
0: From our health and wellness files, you know, we hear so much about the importance of a healthy gut. It's the second brain. Well, there's now a delicious way to improve your gut health, and the Journal of Nutrition says just mix a spoonful of honey into your yogurt. The probiotics in yogurt feed on the natural sugar in the honey, and when study subjects ate yogurt with honey, more of the healthful bacteria in the yogurt survived in the gut during digestion. And that boosted digestive health, led to better moods, and improved brain function. How about that?
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8: Temperatures on your Saturday back into the middle to upper 80s across the area. A light north wind at about 10 miles per hour. And temperatures overnight falling back into the middle 60s. I'm KSNT 27 News Storm Track Meteorologist Ashton Rizzo. 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
1: Temperatures on your Saturday back into the middle to upper 80s across the area. A light north wind at about 10 miles per hour, and temperatures overnight falling back into the middle 60s. I'm KSNT 27 News Storm Track Meteorologist Ashton Rizzo. Magic

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1: Temperatures on your Saturday back into the middle to upper 80s across the area. A light north wind at about 10 miles per hour and temperatures overnight falling back into the middle 60s. I'm KSNT 27 News Storm Track Meteorologist Ashton Rizzo. 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
0: As promised, let's talk about this, shall we? Nearly one out of three people now think tipping has gotten out of control. This is according to a Bankrate survey, and their senior industry analyst Ted Rossman says, "It's not your imagination. We are being asked to tip more and in more places, even at doctor's offices and at self-service kiosks when there's no human employee in sight." Most people who are annoyed by the new tipping culture think businesses should simply pay their employees more rather than shaking down their customers for tips everywhere. We also feel more social pressure to tip, right? Because many times the employee is standing right in front of us when we're asked on a screen how much we'd like to tip. Michael Lynn is a consumer behavior professor at Cornell. He says having to click no to a tip request on a screen is hard on customers psychologically, which is why people feel pressure to leave a tip when they normally would not. It's being called guilt tipping. So do we have to tip a counter clerk for just handing over the order? Not according to the etiquette experts at the Emily Post Institute. They say counter service is different from sit-down service, where tips help servers earn a living wage. Still, if you're a regular customer or get amazing service, the etiquette experts say it's good to tip occasionally, but you don't have to do it every time.
2: Give it up.
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1: Temperatures on your Saturday back into the middle to upper 80s across the area. A light north wind at about 10 miles per hour and temperatures overnight falling back into the middle 60s. I'm KSNT 27 News Storm Track Meteorologist Ashton Rizzo. 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
1: Temperatures on your Saturday back into the middle to upper 80s across the area. A light north wind at about 10 miles per hour, and temperatures overnight falling back into the middle 60s. I'm KSNT 27 News Storm Track Meteorologist Ashton Rizzo. 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

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Good morning. Saturday morning. I normally work at night, so this is very early for me, but I'm not looking for sympathy. No.

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0: Well, the big movie last weekend was Spider-Man, the new Spider-Man movie. Will it be number one again this weekend? It's already made $2 billion domestically, or globally, I should say. So we'll see what happens.
1: Shine bright like a diamond. 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

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All right, 67% of men prefer women with brunette hair. They associate brunettes with traits like intelligence, independence.

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I'm Vic Edwards. Perhaps you're going on a first date tonight. The number one question men hate to be asked is, how much do you make? Yeah, that's a tough question on a first date. You know? I mean, maybe wait till like the seventh date. I don't know. I don't know when the appropriate time is.

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Women apparently like it when men do chores, you know, chip in. But fathers who dust and do the dishes, you know, do the chores, apparently raise better adjusted kids.

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That's all there is to it. 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

Magic 107.7. I'm Vic Edwards. It's Saturday morning. Thank goodness it's the weekend. What did you name your daughter? Did you name her Bella? That is the number one name in America right now for girls, newborn girls. And the number one name for dogs is Bella. How about that?

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What is your favorite pasta? Mine is spaghetti. That is the most popular, followed by penne, fettuccine, and rotini. That's the one that looks like a corkscrew. Rotini. My wife likes to mix it up when we have spaghetti, different types of pasta. But I ask, can we just have spaghetti?

Magic 107.7, I'm Doug Edwards. 52% of newly married couples do not engage in romance on their wedding night. Women say they are too tired. That's yeah, better get used to that, buddy. And men are just too drunk. Yeah, you better get used to that, ladies. Rah.

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Couples that move in together, you know, privacy barriers go out the window. 63% of couples use the bathroom with the door open. Yeah, I've never done that. I lock the door, as a matter of fact. This is my time. No one else is watching.

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Magic 107.7. Maybe you're going on a first date tonight. Here's a little factoid that may help you. 10% of vegans are less likely than their meat-eating friends to want to engage in intimacy. Let's put it that way. 10% less likely. Wow. Yeah, let's go out for steaks tonight, honey.

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Don't forget to register to win tickets to see the Jonas Brothers coming to the T-Mobile Center November 3rd. It's the Burning Up Tour all over again. And all you have to do to qualify is text the word burning. That is burning to 877-297-1077. That's all you have to do. Just text the word in.

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Magic 107.7. I have a dog. His name is Tucker. Maybe you have a dog. And you notice that the pooch is getting a little bit bigger around the stomach. How's it getting heavier? What's going on here? 8% of kids feed their dinner to the dog when they don't like it. Yeah. That's why the dog is always under the table. I never give my dog table scraps. He's on a restricted diet. He's had some health issues. All of his food has to be salt-free. You know how hard that is?

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I'm Vic Edwards. So my dog is on a salt-free diet. All right, he's had some health problems, but he's doing pretty good. Carrots. He likes carrots and frozen green beans. Very strange.

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Magic 107.7 of Big Edwards. I grew up in a small town, but we did move out when I was 8 years old. So I did some growing up elsewhere, let's put it that way. But I was born in West Virginia. How did I get here? I don't even remember. Man, West Virginia, a coal mining town. My dad was a coal miner. So you know what that makes me. That's right, I'm a coal miner's son.

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Celebrate Labor Day weekend at the 51st annual Abate of Kansas National Labor Day Rally. That'll be at Paradise Point, Lake Perry. 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
1: 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That's right. I didn't know there was such a thing. We don't work in a workplace, but we are experts about the workplace. Anyway, they say politics should not be discussed in the workplace. I agree with that. It doesn't really matter to me because I'm all alone all the time. So I just have to think about politics. I let it

know where you're gonna go. On my heart where you're resting your head. And you just look so beautiful. Just like you were an angel.

Magic 107.7, I'm Vic Edwards, here every Saturday, 10 to 3. So Mrs. Edwards and I, we go out to dinner normally on a Saturday night. That's our big thing. Very exciting. And we're starting to have this conversation. We're texting back and forth. You know, where do you want to go tonight? I don't know. Where do you want to go tonight? I don't know. What do you feel like eating? I don't know. What do you feel like eating?

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So my wife and I are trying to figure out where we're going to have dinner out tonight. And basically, it's a game I think all couples play. Where do you want to go? What do you want to eat? You know, essentially, for the man, we are supposed to guess where the woman wants to eat. You know, to make it seem like we came up with the idea ourselves. I think that's what's going on here.

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Labor Day weekend, couple of weekends away. What will you be doing? You have no idea right now. I know. 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

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According to some research that the research people have done, women lie because they're trying to make other people feel better. Very nice. Men lie to conceal something. Why do the men always come out looking bad in these surveys?

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0: 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If you dream about ripe fruit or small aquatic animals, you might be pregnant. Wow. Did you have dreams about peaches last night? You might want to take that test right now.
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Men, women, here's something to think about. Women like conversation to get in the mood. I think you know what I'm talking about. Men need intimacy or intimate relations. I think you know what I'm talking about again. To get in the mood for conversation. I'd like to have a conversation right now. Well, you know what we have to do first, right?

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I'm Vic Edwards. Have a fantastic rest of your weekend. And I will see you Monday night, 7 o'clock, here on Magic 107.7.

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little Maroon 5 for you to start things off. My name is Mackenzie. Happy Saturday, Topeka. Hope you're doing great out there, enjoying yourself. Always glad to have you bringing us along.

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0: When we say we give you today's hits, we mean this. You were right there all along. 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

If you're like me, you loved Widow's Bay on Apple TV. They're currently in production of season 2. Star Matthew Rhys says, no characters are safe in season 2.

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And I love today's hits and yesterday's favorites, but even more than that, I love it when they come together in one song. How about Elton John? Here's your yesterday's favorite. And Dua Lipa from today. It's Cold Heart on Magic 107.7.

Justin Timberlake, always pretty private about his kiddos, but just posted some adorable pictures of them with some chocolate sundaes just in time for summer. Adorable.

0: When we say we give you today's hits, we mean this. We also give you yesterday's favorites like this. Like this. 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

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Labor Day weekend, it's coming. 51st annual Abate of Kansas National Labor Day Rally. That's going to happen at Paradise Point in Lake Perry. 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